0: Before you go, there's something I want you to have.
1: Oh, it's beautiful. But wait a minute, isn't this...
0: Yeah, yes it is.
1: But I thought the old lady dropped it into the ocean in the air.
0: Well, baby, I went down and got it.

0: Antenne Thüringen. Einfach die beste Musik.
1: Sheesh.
2: Girl, I'm about to have a panic attack. I did.